want to, stare if you want to, but I got to party. I'm up in the party, I'm glad that I got you, and it's alright. You got you a partner and cut a

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1: Ha! I needed some shit with some

0: For pictures with niggas.
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0: 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Fuck. Trying to figure which deal I'ma take.
1: Uh-huh.
0: I woke up a couple meal on my
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Your love, I'm lost in. Your love, I'm lost in. But I'm tired of being so exhausted. Your love, I'm lost in. Your love, I'm lost in. Your love, I'm lost in. Even though I'm nothing to you now. Even though I'm nothing to you now. There must be something.

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